did you ever realize that your mistake had a price? Oh, you threw it all away, 'cause you're the devil in disguise. Now would you ever realize the consequences of

ain't a masterpiece. Oh my, my, oh my, my love. I take one look at you, you're taking me out.

0: HR3.
1: HR3.
2: You're laying with me, you're shutting down. I smell her on you, I'm focused now. I know what's going on in your head, yeah.